0: Well, here we are. It's September. Earth, Wind & Fire. Mega 97.9 wrapping up your Mega Music Marathon right there. And another sweet deal that I need to tell you about. I'm loving these sweet deals because a chance for you to save money and just really enjoy some great restaurants and some great services, all right? 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This Friday morning, 9 o'clock, you're going to be able to buy two $25 gift certificates for just $25 to the legendary BC's Pizza and Beer in Clovis. 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

0: The Valley's old school Mega 97.9 Commodores and Brick House. So happy that Lionel Richie is back home after a three-day stay at the hospital. I mean, he's been having some health issues, and maybe it's time to slow down and take care of yourself, Lionel. We ain't getting any younger. Just saying. He's home recuperating, and I'm sure he'll be back out on the road in no time. Going to jump into a Mega Music Marathon. And, of course, coming up at 6 o'clock, Art LeBeau Connection can be heard right here on Mega. It's going to be from 6 to midnight, playing all the classics along with your old-school dedication. So make sure you
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1: Hello, this is Art LeBeau checking in here for tonight's session of the Art LeBeau Connection. Now, if you want to connect with us and get in on one of those personal dedications, you say your name, who it's to, and a short message. We'll record you, put it on the air. Here's our number, 1-800-681-2121. We're going to start tonight's show with a song called Atomic Dog. Omar Valencia calls in for it, sends it out to Christian Larios. He says, this was our favorite song when we were younger, and it really brings back memories. Well, okay, Christian and Omar, here you go, Atomic Dog.

0: and all weekend long, and it's here, Sunday, the 6 o'clock hour. Time to bump into the Art LeBeau's Sunday special. Oldie but goodies, dedications, requests, y mas. 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And we're going to set the program off right now with a dedication from the past with the King of Oldies himself. Here's Mr. Art LeBeau. Show!
1: Well, people are checking in here. These checked in on the Art LeBeau Connection page on Facebook. And it's a dedication to Mom. Yeah, Mom Yolanda from your daughter Ruby at Tampa, Florida. Says, this one's for you. You're a miracle. Okay, good dedication for Mom from your daughter. And now a dedication to my brother Chavo, Comadre, Maritza, and the family in El Monte. From Maria Cardenas, also from El Monte. Listening to 93.5 K-Day. Thank you for listening. Says, I love you all for the good times. And we're going to play a song called Good Times.

0: 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Yeah, we're the ones that really do your dedications and play the songs that you want. 1-800-681-2121.
1: 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Would you please have Bella Rose put the needle on the record? The song we want to hear is Candy Kisses by Amanda Perez. It goes out to my granddaughter, Jaylena, my great-granddaughter, Jaylena, and my other great-granddaughter, Bella Rose. Thank you, Art. Bella Rose, put the needle on the record for us. Love you, Mommy. Everybody have a safe good night.

0: baby, on the Art LeBeau Sunday special. Let me give you guys our mailing address just in case some of you might have to write your dedications into us or want to write your dedications in. It's Art LeBeau Connection, 1717 East Vista Chino, A7-771. That's A as in apple, 7-771, Palm Springs, California, 92262. And we do got a letter, eh? We got some snail mail right here. Thank you very much. Going out to Smiley, coming out from Bunny in Corona, listening to us on 93.5 K-Day. Hola, my smiling angel. I'm so glad you came into my life. You've been blocking that negative energy that tries to reach me. I turn to you and I see peace and love, so I wonder who has sent you. I miss and need you con mucho amor y respeto. And I want to dedicate Give Me a Little Sign by Brenton Wood. And a little side note, blocking that negative energy, today just so happens to be National Positive Thinking Day. All right, all right. And by the way, producer Joe gave your letter 3 gold stars. Yep, very simple to read, short and sweet like the baby dolls, and it's just lovely. All right, let's put the needle on the record with that classic oldie but goodie by Mr. Oogum Boogum's Brenton Wood for Bunny and Smiley on the Art LeBeau Sunday special.
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1: 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I can make a dedication to my girl Tammy, and we want to hear Mary Wells, "When Love Is Joined Together."
0: Got you.
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1: And we also would like to wish Jomo a very happy birthday. Happy 21st birthday.
0: There it is there. All right, Rick. Thank you for checking on in with us out there in Fresno. Mega 97.9. We got that classic Oldie But Goodie by Mary Wells. The Art LeBeau Sunday Special Angel Baby Show.
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Dedications and requests at 1-800-681-2121. And we'd like to drop a shout out to Daniel Venice Rodriguez, Big D underscore 310 on Instagram. Big Michael Jackson fan. We also want to tell you, thank you for all your love and support throughout the years of helping us keep Art LeBeau's legacy going strong. All of us here at the Art LeBeau Connection really, really appreciate you. Gonna get some Michael Jackson on in a little bit for you. And we got a dedication also coming out from Nancy and Clarissa out in Arvin. Going out to Jose Valencia in Soledad. All of them listening to us on Hot 94.1. They would love to dedicate a Reach Out. I'll Be There by the Four Tops. We love you so much. We miss you so. And we're always thinking about you. All right, we got that oldie but goodie coming up in a little bit. Another dedication right here. This one going out to Adam and Rosalinda in Rosamond. I'd like to dedicate I Do Love You by GQ. God Bless Your Love. And that's coming out from Mona in Rosamond, listening to us on Old School 93.5. She says, Happy Sunday Fun Day. All right, let's get down with the get down. Elbows up, side to side. GQ and I Do Love You. The Art LeBeau Sunday Special with Angel Baby.

0: Hey, this is Debbie Deb, and you're listening to Art LeBeau, King of the Oldies.
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0: Angel Baby on The Art LeBeau Sunday Special. And a big thank you to everybody out there. I had a really funky good time last night at the We Want the Funk Benefit Concert at the Fox Theater out there in the city of Pomona. Yes, like I said, funky good time with all the artists out there and with all of y'all's keeping the dance floor and the building funky. Make sure you keep your urge right here and check us out on our social media at Art LeBeau Connection, giving you updates on whatever the next, what it is is going down, baby bubba. All right, it's time to get into one of our Art LeBeau archive recorded dedications from the past.
1: And now some shout outs and dedications. To Fabiola from Carlos, he says, I hope we fall in love one day. All right, Carlos, good luck. I hope Fabiola got your wish there and heard it on the radio. Maybe it'll all come true one day. If it does, be sure and call me. To Nayeli from Benjamin, says, I want to see you and kiss you. The song we're going to play right here is called Saturday Love. To my family from Addie says, I love you all and we'll see you soon.

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1: 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I'm listening on 93.5 K-Day. First of all, shout out to Angel Baby, Art LeBeau, and Jomo, and everybody else. Much love to y'all. I'd like to dedicate this next song, Sister Sledge, Youth's Greatest Dancer, to my Auntie Tanya and to my Uncle Bernard. Shout out to him also. Love y'all. God bless y'all. Thank you.

0: Estrada, Jaylina Alvarez, my nephew Rudy Romero from Venice, and my pen pal Mona from Rosamond, who listens to us on Old School 93.5. I'd like to thank all of you for all your support. Thank you, Art. Jomo and Angel Baby are doing a great job. I'd also like to congratulate Angel Baby, your granddaughter, did a great job on her little Art LeBeau drop. If you're not careful, I see her taking your job. She's actually in training. Yes, she's coming with me next weekend. No way, she'll probably have school on Monday, so can't. All right. Thank you, Ruben, very much for your letter and for your kind words.
1: Yes, thank you so much, Ruben Angel Baby. We got a special delivery from the snail with another letter from Ruben Becerrada to my son, Ruben Becerrada, and his son, Ruben Jr. It's their birthday month, September 5th and September 11th. Your dad and Grandpa Ruben would like you to know he is very proud of you, just like the entire family is proud of you. Happy, happy birthday! And Ruben would like to dedicate Just the Two of Us.
0: Let's do that right now. It's the Art LeBeau Sunday Special.

0: Yo, what's up? This is DWTX from Lot of Shade of Brown. This is the Art LeBeau Connection. Holla, Art.
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Sunday special. 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That's A as in apple, 7-771, Palm Springs, California, 92262. All right, and we got some more snail mail right here. 3 gold stars on this one, baby Bubba. Yeah, you must know somebody. I believe it's legible and short and sweet like the baby dolls. Let's go. My name's Omar, and we listen to you on 93.5 K-Day. And I want to give a shout out to a very special lady named Jenny. I love you, baby girl, and thank you for always being there for me and taking care of our son. Juju, you're always on my mind, and my love for you is endless. I want to dedicate Something About You, Baby. Pretty Girl by MC Magic. I love you, baby. Show! Put the needle on the record. It's the Art LeBeau Sunday Special. Angel Baby. Yay, yay.

0: 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Dedications and requests at 1-800-681-2121. Hello, who's on the line with us?
1: 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I listened to 95K Day back in the day. Dedications to my cousin Duke. Would you please play the Monster Mash? You know, I have a good Art LeBeau connection on Facebook. You can listen to Jimmy 995, Old School 935. 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
0: Thank you very much. And that was the Monster Mash by Boris Pickett. Right?
1: Okay.
0: All right. Enjoy your Sunday fun days. The Art LeBeau Sunday Special with Angel Baby. You ready? Let's put the needle on the record.
1: 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That's right, Duke.

0: It's the Art LeBeau Sunday Special with Angel Baby. Got a dedication that came through our Instagram at Art LeBeau Connection. From Nadine Garcia out in Visalia, listening to us on Mega 97.9. I'd like to make a dedication to Buddha out in Corona, who listens to us on 93.5 K-Day. Baby, even though we're apart, you stay in my heart, and I'm missing and loving you. Coming out from your wife, Nadine. Thank you for dropping a DM to us with your dedication on our Instagram at Art LeBeau Connection. And you could also hit us on the phone lines at 1-800-681-2121. Like this dedication I got right here from the all-new Proxy, listening to us on 93.5 K-Day. Going out to my son, Ruben Becerrada, and grandson, Gilbert Pacheco, out in Corcoran, listening to us on Mega 97.9. And to all my homies, paisanos, in building 1, 2, and 3, and everybody right there in Corcoran, I love you all. Take care. And here's a good oldie but goodie for all of y'all's. Night Owl by the West Coast legend, Tony Allen. And the all-new Proxy says, happy belated birthday, Jomo!
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0: And the all-new Proxy also says, Bella Rose, come on, you know what to do. Put the needle on the record. It's the Art LeBeau Sunday Special. Angel Baby, yay, yay.

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0: Joe Baby, and yep, first weekend of football. Yes, yes. A lot of trash, fun talking going on all over social media. Yep, yep, yep. But let me tell you all right? Like Angel Baby always says, be nice to each other out there, all right? Even if you're trash talking, be nice to each other. And go Art LeBeau's Rams! Yeah, oh, that's right. Go Charlie and his 49ers, excuse me. Angel Baby's Raiders! Yay, yay! Check this out. I had a friendly wager with a couple of Dolphins fans. Yes, there are Dolphin fans. Who would have thought? Well, you know what time it is. Show! All right, let's go, Raiders. And here he is, Mr. Ramilia himself, Art LeBeau, with a dedication from the past.
1: And now, a dedication to our girls, Naomi, Mariana, and Raylene, from Mom and Dad in Whittier, California. Listening to 93.5 K-Dave. Here's their advice, girls. Stay strong, never give up, and the song, Don't Let No One Get You Down.

0: 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How about calling in, do a special song for someone, for your friends and family, or just someone you're thinking about? And here's our number, 1-800-681-2121.
1: 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I'm calling from the city of Chino, listening to 93.5 KDEN. I want to tell the community service in the city of Chino, also in Whittier and Uptown, thank you for your support, patience you have with me in all these years. I appreciate everything you've done. Thank you. Also, thank you to all the security guards I know. You've been real nice and good to me. I want to thank them, too. Also, hi to my boyfriend that I miss and love a lot. Have a nice day with your friends and family. The song that I want to dedicate is by Casey and JoJo Crazy.

0: would like to dedicate Dear Mama by Tupac going out to my mom, Esther Martinez. I love you very much. Thank you for showing love and raising me when the other couldn't or didn't want to. Also for introducing me to my Lord and Savior, Jesus Christ. I'm missing you daily. Deuces, Antonio Luis the Lightmare. All right. You also got a gold star on your letter too. Hey, great penmanship. Our producer Joe, thumbs up. And yes, that was easy to read.
1: Use recycled paper, but it's on two pages.
0: We got your song coming up in a little bit. And now we got a dedication that came through our Instagram at Art LeBeau Connection. Can you play Don Julian and the Larks, I Want You Back? My name is Kevin, and I want to dedicate this song to my daughters, Dream, Natalie, and Aubrey. All right, all right. Classic oldie but goodie. We're going to put the needle on the record right now. The Art LeBeau Sunday Special. Angel, baby, let's go. Shoot.

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1: 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Simeon, calling from North Hollywood, listening to 93.5 K-Day. I'd like to wish a happy birthday to Jomo, the producer of the Art LeBeau Connection. Jomo, thank you so much for always taking my calls and playing my dedications, keeping me happy with the music and everything. So, for your birthday weekend, we're going to play the song Sunset by Lighter Shader Brown, because that is your jam. So, let's go ahead and put the thing on the record for the birthday girl right here on the Art LeBeau Sunday Special with Angel Baby. Happy birthday, Jomo. And congratulations to everyone who got to see Lighter Shader Brown last night in Pomona at the We Want the Funk Benefit Concert.
2: Oh, man. You feel the vibes already with this one. Hey, you said you wanted that 90s feel, right? Well, we about to give it to you. ODM, Money Moons. You know that classic, timeless La Duchesse. The culture wants it, so it's time to give it to them. Let's go.

Baby, on the Art LeBeau Sunday special with a 3 gold star letter coming my way. Some snail mail coming out from Young Puppet out in Arvin, listening to us on Hot 94.1. Dedication going out to that firme Jaina of mine's, because she was so right all the time. I know you are all mine. XOs, XOs, XOs with lots of licks. That's lots of hugs and kisses with licks. Song I want to dedicate is Very Special by Deborah Laws. Your letter is short and sweet like the baby dolls. Nice and readable. That's 3 gold stars, baby Bubba. And we got a 2 gold star letter coming my way now. What's up, Angel Baby? This is Blue writing to you from Chino. I listen every Sunday on 93.5 K-Day. And I want to send a shout out to my queen, Priscilla Casillas, to my 2 princesses, Britzy, also known as my monkey, and Giselle, also known as my little bug eyes, and my 3 gamers, David, Big Damien, and Little Damien. I want to thank you guys for being my inspiration and motivation into becoming a better man, a family man, that is. You guys make me feel like the luckiest man and most loved husband and father in the world. Mi reina, gracias por haberme dado the family that I have always longed for. I will always love and cherish all of you with all my heart, today, tomorrow, and forever. I want to dedicate a Lost in Love to my wife, el amor de mi vida. Well, let's get down to get down. It's the Art LeBeau Sunday special. Angel Baby, some MC Magic, baby Bubba.

You know that love we shared is just something so special. 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I just don't know what to say, girl. Would you sing to me? One more time, do it like this.

0: Hey, yo, what's up? It's MC Magic, and your oldies, throwbacks, and dedications are right here on the Art LeBeau Connection with my homeboy Angel Baby.
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0: Sunday special, Angel Baby, and it's the 9 o'clock hour. 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And it's also time to take you back in time with an Art LeBeau dedication from the past. It's a lot of times in there, eh?
1: And now some shout-outs and dedications here in the Love Zone. To my wife, Yannette Figueroa Soto, from your husband, Alex Soto. He says, I love you, and I'm always here for you. You can always depend on me. Listening to 93.5 K-Day in L.A. And we're in the Love Zone here, so we're going to play Love Between a Boy and Girl to your wife, Yannette, from your husband, Alex. Also, same song, Love Between a Boy and Girl, to my man, Jacob, in Wasco, listening to Hot 94.1 out of Bakersfield, from Angie in Santa Paula. I love you, and I miss you, and a big kiss from Angie to Jacob. And here's Love Between a Boy and Girl Can Be So Wonderful.

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1: 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Making a dedication to my chaparrita, Myra. My song's Always and Forever. I want to tell you I love you. We'll see you later.

0: Joe Baby in the Love Zone on the Art LeBeau Sunday Special. Let me give you guys our mailing address if you'd like to write your dedications in to us. It's Art LeBeau Connection, 1717 East Vista Chino, A7-771, Palm Springs, California, 92262. And we do got some snail mail. I see a 2 gold star letter coming my way. Thank you very much. What's up, Angel Baby? This is Marky Hester from Norwalk, listening to 93.5 K-Day. I want to send a dedication to my future wifey, Sylvia Hernandez, out in San Bernardino. Baby, I can't wait to hold you in my arms and give you all the love that you deserve. You are the queen of my heart, and I cherish our love that we share together. Te amo un chingo, baby.
1: What's that mean, Angel Baby?
0: For my non-bilingual peoples, that means I love you a whole lot, baby. Thank you, Art LeBeau. Thank you, Angel Baby and Jomo, for keeping the show going and keeping us connected. I would like to dedicate the song Weak for Your Love by The Sacred Souls. Put the needle on the record, Angel Baby. You got it, Marky. We'll put the needle on the record with that new soul deep cut for you in the Love Zone on The Art LeBeau Sunday Special.

0: All right. Well, the music is rolling here, and I sure hope it's bringing back some special memories, because that's what we're all about here on the Art LeBeau Connection. 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
1: 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I want to send a dedication to the most beautiful, gorgeous woman in the whole world, my Empress. My Empress also has a couple of gentlemen that I adore. I adore all three of them. And I love them so much because they love me. You guys are all so special to me. And the song I want, because they love me so much, I'll always love them, by Taylor Day. You guys take care and have a beautiful evening. Now, I just want to wish JoJo a happy birthday, the queen of the oldies. Happy birthday, JoJo.

0: You're in the love zone with Angel, baby. It's the Art LeBeau Sunday special. Happy belated birthday, our producer, Jomo. Show. You got me moving in here. You got Angel Baby dancing for your birthday.
1: Birthday weekend.
0: Birthday weekend.
1: Thank you, Angel Baby. And thank you, everybody, for all the birthday wishes.
0: We love you, Joe.
1: Thank you, Angel Baby. Love you back.
0: But the question on my mind right now is, who does producer Joe share a birthday with? All right, her birthday was yesterday, September 12th. You share your birthday with American Idol stars Jennifer Hudson and Ruben Studdard, action film star Jason Statham, and heavenly birthdays from Fast and Furious, Paul Walker, and happy heavenly birthday to one of Art LeBeau's card night buddies, the late, great Barry White, legend. Love me some Barry White. Jomo, happy belated birthday to you. And if you're celebrating your birthday out there too, happy birthday to you also. It's Virgo season, baby bubba. We got some Barry White coming up in a little bit.
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0: I got a 3 gold star letter. Some snail mail right here. This dedication is going out to my beautiful wife, Monique Gonzalez from San Bernardino, listening to us on 93.5 K-Day. From your husband, Danny Boy Gonzalez, I want to tell you that I really love you and miss you very much, and Daddy will be home soon. And a song I'd like to dedicate is These Arms of Mine by Otis Redding. Little side note, Otis Redding celebrated his heavenly birthday on September 9th. All right, let's put the needle on the record for Danny Boy and Monique in the Love Zone on the Art LeBeau Sunday special.
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0: VR LeBeau's Sunday special. Angel Baby bumping in the love zone with y'all's. And I gotta throw a big thank you out to one of our longtime listeners, True Santana Man James, out in Monterey, who listens to us on KMBY 1240 AM. Thank you very much for the gift. I believe we're going shopping. Yeah, shut it all down. We're going shopping. Thank you very much. We love and we appreciate you. And we'll play some Santana too. Matter of fact, why don't we just have Art LeBeau play some Santana? We'll bump into one of our Art LeBeau archive dedications from the past.
1: 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Santana, Black Magic Woman, you know, recognize that. We haven't played that in a while. See, we reach around, try to find some songs that bring back memories. You got the Art LeBeau connection here? Give us a call. 1-800-681-2121. Say your name, who it's to, and a short message, and we'll record your voice, then play your voice back on the radio. All right, we've got a great song to play here. It goes out to my high school sweetheart, Andy, from Lisa. It says, thank you for being such a respectful and caring husband. To Andy from Lisa, Two Occasions.

0: 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And now it's time for some of those personal dedications that we talk about, where people call in, say their name, who it's to, and a short message. 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
1: 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I'm from Linwood, California, and I want to dedicate my husband of 25 years the song Agony and the Ecstasy. His name is Caesar from Linwood. 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I want to tell you, Caesar, that I love you. I miss you. I intend to spend the rest of my life with you. 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
2: 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Well, I'd like to dedicate a wonderful song to my mom, Elizabeth. It's by Michael Jackson. It's called People Make the World Go Round. I just want to say, Mama, get better, please. I need you here. I love you. I'll always be your son.

That's name with pride and honor, and will never be disloyal or untrue to you and our marriage. My sexy little daddy who stole my heart the moment we locked eyes on each other. I never want you to ever doubt my love or my loyalty for you and our marriage. It's me and you till death do us part. Our marriage means everything to me. My love, it's my commitment to love and respect you, cherish and honor like God created me to. It's you, only you, and will forever be you, Tiny. Thank you, Angel Baby, and the Art LeBeau Connection. Fly high, Art. I grew up to Art LeBeau. This is home for me. All right. Thank you for writing your letter in to us, and we got your song coming up right now. The Art LeBeau Sunday Special, Angel Baby. Put the needle on the record.

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1: Art LeBeau, my name is Robert Grego, out of Bakersfield, California, Hot 94.1. I like to dedicate a song, Smooth Operator, to my son, Robert Richard Grego. And I want to wish him good health, wealth, and wisdom.
2: 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Calling in for my husband, Bully, up in Corkin, California. I want to let you know I love you and I miss you so much. And I'm so glad that we made it official. It's Mrs. Ramirez and Mr. Ramirez. And I want to let you know, baby, I love you. You're my taquacha, I'm your taquacha, and I'm blessed, and I'm glad to be yours, and many years to come, my love. So, if only you knew. Thank you for being the lover of my soul, and it's date night, baby. See you soon. Talk to you tomorrow, my love.

0: Angel Baby in the Love Zone. It's the Art LeBeau Sunday special. Got some snail mail. One gold star letter right here. Hey, at least you got one, eh? Hold on, let me squint my eyes. Coming out from Poppy Loke, the East Side Kid. This dedication is for my everything, my all, my best half, the one and only Queen Empress and wife of mine, Miss Priscilla Boogie Boo. Hey, baby, I thank God for you. I miss and love you. I'm sending juicy big kisses. And I'd like to dedicate these three words by Stevie Wonder to the king of oldies, Art LeBeau. Fly, baby, fly. Got a little side note right here. It says, Angel, baby, and Joe, I give you three gold stars for showing up and reading this dedication. Big love and respect, Poppy Loke, the East Side Kid.
1: Aw, thank you.
0: You took the words right out of my mouth. Well, guess what, Poppy Loke? We got a letter from the one and only Priscilla Boogie Boo. Yes, we got a cross dedication. This one's going out to you. To my husband, the East Side Kid, Poppy Loke, I can't wait to have our family back together. I love and miss you so much. To infinity and beyond, baby. 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Please play Missing You by Case. Thank you, Angel Baby, for putting a needle on the records for all of us. And a big shout out to the Art LeBeau team for hooking us up and for all your prayers. Much love and respect, and to Art LeBeau, the king of oldies. Fly, baby, fly. Last day for a fun day, and I do like the little sun that you drew on here, Miss Priscilla Boogie Boo. It looks like you got three gold stars on your letter, yes. And we got your song right now. In the Love Zone on the Art LeBeau Sunday special.

0: 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Hello, hello. Who's on the line with us?
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0: And what dedication would you like to make, amigo?
1: Happy belated birthday to Jomo. I like to play Sonny and Cher and The Beat Goes On. Take care, everybody, and have a good night. God bless. Happy birthday, Jomo.
0: Got you, Milo. And yes, we also want to extend a big happy, happy belated birthday to producer Joe. Show!
1: All right.
0: Take care, amigo. The Art LeBeau Sunday Special, Angel Baby. Yo, Milo.
1: All right, Angel Baby. Thanks a lot.

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1: 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And I just want to tell my Jeanette how much I love you and care for you and everything you do. And let the world know how much you mean to me and bottom my heart. And so just lay back, relax, and just listen to one of our favorite songs by Peaches and Herb. I pledge my love because I love you so much, baby.

0: Angel Baby in the Love Zone on DR LeBeau's Sunday Special. And a little heads up, word on the street, was talking to some people that know some people that know some people's cooling trend coming this week. Yes, even though fall is 9 days away, according to producer Joe, it's sweater weather.
1: Get out that Angel Baby Oldies Forever hoodie.
0: I like the sound of that. I think it's going to be some cuddle weather. Could be. Oldie but goodies cuddle weather. All right. Make sure you tune in all week with us, Monday through Thursday. Most of the channels that you're on right now. We're going to be in the Love Zone with some Art LeBeau Oldie but Goodie cuddle songs. All right. You know we like to have fun with y'all. It's time to take you back in time with Art LeBeau and a recorded dedication from the past.
2: 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Coming up here is another song for the Love Zone, a really good one called By Your Side by Sade. Goes out to Tanya from Teresa, who says, "We miss you, Tanya." They're listening to 94.3 The Duck, out of Barstow, California.

0: Angel, baby. Heads up, baby Bubba, heads up. This coming September 15th, we kick off Hispanic Heritage Month, and it runs all the way from September 15th through October 15th and September 16th. I know you guys know, right? September 16th. Come on, you burros. Mexican Independence Day, September 16th. Check your local listings. There will be a lot of celebrations going on here and there and everywhere. You guys, make sure you enjoy yourself respectively and take care of each other out there. Give us a grito. Let me hear you.
1: Ay, ay, ay, ay, ay, ay, ay, ay.
0: That's not a real grito, but that'll work for me. And now it's time to get into one of our archive dedications from the past with the man himself, the king of oldies. Here's Mr. Art LeBeau.
2: 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There's a message for you. It says, I got some good news. Our baby will be going to school. We love you and we miss you. All right, Frank, there's some good news for you. And here comes a great song called Baby, Baby, Baby.

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0: Your baby bumping in the love zone. I was kind of expecting a gift from my G-babies today. Being that today is National Grandparents Day, you know.
1: Still time.
0: Yeah, maybe when I get home, about 1 in the morning. Being that it's National Grandparents Day, also, we like to drop a big shout out to two of our favorite grandparents, the all-new Grandma Proxy and, of course, Grandpa Ray. We love you both very much for bumping along with Art LeBeau for many, many moons, decades, and years. And if you don't know, you's about to know. It's also National Bald is Beautiful Day. Yes, National Positive Thinking Day. So quit that negative crap, all right? Or at least for the rest of the night. It's also National Uncle Sam Day. Light bulb just went off. Let's play Greetings. This is Uncle Sam by the monitors. Yeah. The producer's giving me a thumbs up. But wait, wait, wait. It's also a National Pet Memorial Day. So time to reflect on all your pets that have passed on. And make sure you hug and pet your pet that's alive right now.
1: It's also Hug Your Hound Day.
0: National Hug Your Hound Day. All right. National Kids Take Over the Kitchen Day.
1: Hey, see, they could be cooking you a meal for Grandparents Day.
0: Could be and should be. They're probably in bed because they got to go to school tomorrow. Wake them up. Come get in the kitchen. All right, let's get down to get down. Let's put the needle on the record. You're in the love zone with Angel Baby on The Art LeBeau Sunday Special. Classic oldie but goodie by the monitors for you on National Uncle Sam Day.

0: the Art LeBeau's Sunday special, Angel Baby bumping in the Love Zone. Andy, we are almost coming to a close, baby Bubba. But we want to tell all of you out there, big thank you. Thank you so much for tuning in with us and helping us keep Art LeBeau's legacy going strong. Yes, and we'll be back again with you guys tomorrow night, Monday through Thursday, 9 p.m. to midnight on most of the stations that you're tuned into right now. And yes, we're going to have that late night fun on your radios along with your dedications and requests. You guys take care of each other out there and have a good night. Going to leave you with a final Art LeBeau archive recorded dedication from the past. Good night, everybody.
1: Okay, here come the dedications. To my husband, Fitzgerald, at Imperial, California. This is from your wife, Hortensia Fitzgerald, in North Hollywood, listening to 93.5 K-Day. She says, I'm in love with you, and blows you a big kiss. All right, and we're going to play a song called I Want to Pay You Back for Loving Me. This was picked by Hillary Macias, sending it out to her husband, Ricardo. And Hillary says to her husband, Ricardo, thanks for loving me. And we'll also send this one out to Fitzgerald from you, Hortensia.

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8: Would you believe it if I told you that thinking about death could actually help you live better? In her CNN original series, Kara Swisher Wants to Live Forever, Kara said she was inspired by a practice in Bhutan, where people are encouraged to think about death a few times a day. Not to be morbid, but to sharpen their appreciation for the life they have. Research backs this up. People who reflect on their mortality tend to tune in more to life's good moments, while avoiding it can leave you feeling more fearful and less prepared. So what does turning toward it look like? Talking about your wishes, getting your affairs in order, and letting the simple fact that our time is finite nudge you toward what actually matters. The existential question: what are you going to do with the time you have left? I'm Dr. Sanjay Gupta, helping you live a better life.
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0: Valley's Old School, Mega 97.9. Good morning, 6 minutes after six. Jeffrey Davis on the Mega Morning Show for a Monday. We are set to go. Oh, boy, only it's like a week from Tuesday is the end, the official end of summer and the beginning of fall. And we're checking the weather. High today, 88. It's really cool this morning, though. We're looking at 61 degrees right now, about 62 overnight, and then 92 tomorrow before it cools into the 80s for the next several days. So the weather is real nice for a few days, of course, right here in the Central Valley. And this morning, what do we have? How about the Trans-Siberian Orchestra, TSO, the Ghost of Christmas Eve at the Save Mart Center, which is coming up on December 3rd. And we have tickets on the way this morning. Mega Movie Line, got that lined up for you. And much more on the way today, so keep it here on the Mega Morning Show. Also, we could be flying you to Mexico, and we have details about that coming up very soon from Dreams Resort. Right now, 6:07, and we take our first look at traffic.
1: Good morning. Got problems on West Belmont at North Goldenrod. Got an injury accident there. Another one northbound 99 at American Avenue. And our freeways are looking good this morning. 152 over to the Bay Area at the 156 interchange. A little bit of slowdown, but all...
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0: Kelly's Old School, Mega 97.9. That's a classic from Al Green. Let's Stay Together at 18 after 6. Good morning. Happy Monday. We're at 61 degrees. Going to be, warmer with a high of 88 this afternoon. That's not bad at all. 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Rose Ortega, good morning.
1: Thanks so much, Jeff. 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I'm Rose Ortega.
0: Thank you so much, Rose. It's 19 after 6, and let's take a look at traffic with Greg Lane.
2: Well, good morning. We're looking at West Belmont at North Vinland, where there is a crash being reported on the cruise to the Bay Area on 152 this morning over Pacheco Pass. Bit of a backup has formed at the 156 interchange, but till you get to that slowdown, it's a pretty easy drive. 99 and 41 still up to the speed limit, no problems.
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0: 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It's now 6:35. Jeffrey Davis on the Mega Morning Show. Okay. Hey, we've got a lot going on. You know, the Trans-Siberian Orchestra is coming to the Save Mart Center, and that would be in December. That's, you know, I know it's down the road. And I've got a Christmas movie line for you coming up if you want to win tickets. So, again, Trans-Siberian Orchestra, that's going to be December the 3rd, by the way, at the Save Mart Center. And your tickets are on the way shortly after 7 o'clock. Okay, get ready for that. We'll be talking about that's a great, if you haven't seen the Trans-Siberian Orchestra, it's really a great show and gets you in the Christmas spirit. I know it's only September right now, but hey, it'll be here before we know it. 6:35 right now.
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0: The Bentley's old school, Mega 97.9, 10 minutes away from 7 o'clock. Good morning. Jeffrey Davis here. Yes, we're teaming up with Dreams Resorts for a flyaway for the whole family. Wouldn't that be nice? And this could be your choice of 16 Dreams Resorts throughout Mexico. This is for 3 nights, 4 days, all-inclusive, by the way. 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All you have to do is go to mega979.com and sign up. Very easy. And in a couple of weeks, we'll be throwing out some keywords and giving away a trip a day. So we're just getting warmed up on that with Dreams Resorts. 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No purchase necessary, okay? It's now 10 minutes away from 7. We take a look at traffic.
1: Well, good morning. In Visalia, Road 132 at 320, there is a crash still causing some delays. Belmont Avenue, North Vinland, they're cleaning up from a crash. We're looking at some pretty easy drives on 41 and 99 right now. No reports of any problems. Same thing, 180 and 168. We're off to a...
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0: The Valley's Old School Mega 97.9 is like candy. It's a cameo at 5 after 7. Good morning. Happy Monday. Oh, a beautiful morning. Nice and cool. It's 59 degrees right now. A high right around 88 this afternoon. So enjoy the weather. Hey, we've got looking way ahead, of course. December the 3rd, we're talking about TSO. What does that stand for? Trans-Siberian Orchestra coming to town. That's going to be at the Save Mar Center on Thursday, December 3rd. We got a pair of tickets for you. By the way, if you want to buy tickets, you can go to Ticketmaster.com. A portion of ticket sales will benefit Central Valley Honor Flight, which is a really, really good thing. So let's do this right now with a mega movie line. I know it's going to be a Christmas movie. I know it's just a little early, but we're giving away these tickets. Here we go, okay?
1: Hey, Charlie. Thanks for giving me a second chance to be your dad. Now, there's something I have to tell you. It's time for me to go.
2: What? No. I'm not going to let you.
1: Charlie, you've got to get on with your life, buddy.
2: Oh, come on. It'll get cold again, Dad. You'll see.
0: Okay, 800-265-MEGA, 800-265-6342. Name the movie. We'll get you set up with these Trans-Siberian Orchestra tickets. And good luck.
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1: Hey, Charlie, thanks for giving me a second chance to be your dad. 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
4: Hi, is it the Santa Claus?
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4: 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Jennifer.
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0: Okay, well, congratulations. We got a pair of tickets for you. Trans-Siberian Orchestra, December 3rd. 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

0: It's Janet on Mega 97.9. Good morning, 7:21. Jeffrey Davis on this Monday. We're 59 degrees. Oh boy, nice and cool this morning. This is fall weather, even though fall, first day of fall actually officially is coming up a week from tomorrow. But feels good this morning. High of 88 later on this afternoon. 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Here's Rose Ortega. Good morning.
1: Thanks so much, Jeff. 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I'm Rose Ortega.
0: Thank you, Rose. It's 7:22 now. Let's take a look at traffic with Greg Lane.
2: Hello and good morning. I hope your day is off to a good start. This report is brought to you by the all-new Northbrook Mono Casino, opening this October in Madera, right off of Highway 99. We have some cleanup going on right now in Visalia, Road 132 at Avenue 320, getting back to normal after an accident that happened about 45 minutes ago. Things are starting to get better in that area. We also have a report right now. The on-ramp to Shaw Avenue off of northbound 41 is blocked right now. You might want to take either Ashland before you get to Shaw, or after Shaw, take Bullard, and you should be able to get around all these things. We're trying to figure out what the delay is there right now, and we're working on that. Also, 41 at Avenue 12 on southbound 41 in Madera starting to back up due to problems with a lot of...
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0: That's Tag Team. I'm Naked 97.9. Look, there it is. 7:36, Monday morning. Comfortable outside with a, it was 59, going for a high of 88 this afternoon. It's going to be a beautiful day. We've got Freestyle Explosion tickets coming up after 8 this morning. Listen for it. November 14th is the show, and it's going to be at Cellon Arena, starring Stevie B. We got the Cover Girls. We got Johnny O, Noel, Seduction, George Lamond, and more. And your tickets are on the way from your Concert Connection, Mega 97.9. It is now 7:37, Monday morning, and we take a look at traffic with Greg Lane.
1: Good morning. This report is brought to you by the all-new North Fork Moto Casino, opening in October, right off of Highway 99 in Madera. In Goshen on northbound 99 at Betty Drive, we got a hazard caused by a big roll that has been dropped in the fast lane. A lot of people obviously slowing down so they don't hit that. Other freeway situations going on right now. Rest of 99 from Madera down through Fresno to 180 is looking really good. 41 is moving along very, very well. The only problem we have, delays in Madera on southbound 41 at Avenue 12. And 180 and 168, both directions up to the speed limit and no.
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0: Valley's old school, Mega 97.9, at 10 minutes away from 8 o'clock on a Monday morning. Jeffrey Davis here. Hey, we're teaming up with Dreams Resorts. This is cool. You want to get away? You want to go to Mexico? Actually, 16 different resorts that you can choose from, and it's really easy to sign up for this trip. We're talking 4 days, 3 nights, all-inclusive trip for four. 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How about a vacation a day? 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It's 7:51 right now. Good luck on that. Let's take a look at traffic.
1: Good morning. This report is brought to you by the all-new North Fork Mono Casino, opening this October in Madera, right off of Highway 99. Westbound 180 has gotten busy between 168 and Highway 41. And there's a little bit of slowdown also on southbound 41 coming off of the 180. 99 is busy between Shields, McKinley. Very, very slow moving traffic right now. And we also have some delays on southbound 41 in Madera. From Avenue 12 to almost back to Avenue 15 is just slow.
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0: Belly's Old School will make it 97.9. Good morning. 5 minutes after 7. It is Jeffrey Davis, Mega Morning Show, and we've got a pair of tickets right now. 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We roll into the traffic center right now, see what's happening with Gray Lane.
1: Good morning. This report brought to you by the all-new North Fork Moto Casino opening this October in Madera, right off of Highway 99. We have a big, big backup that starts on 168, and it starts to slow down all the way into westbound 180, where there's patches of decent traffic, but for the most part, it is stop and go. And then once on northbound 41, it's stop and go till you get to McKinley. It's also affecting southbound 41 as well. 99 is another place where there is some definite slowdown right now, pretty much starting at Shields, working its way all the way down to the 180.
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0: 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One way in Cutie Pie. 17 after 8. A beautiful Monday morning, riff and reverse. 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
0: Oh, that's right. 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
0: Where are you calling from?
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0: All right, James, congratulations. And you've got a pair of tickets for the Mega Freestyle Explosion happening November 14th at Cellin Arena.
1: All right. Thank you. Appreciate it.
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0: Rocky Little Beat, and that's Freestyle from Connie on Mega 97.9. Good morning at 20 after 8. Jeffrey Davis, Mega Morning Show. 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Good morning.
1: Thanks so much, Jeff. Well, if you're looking for plans this week, Fresno area is absolutely packed with entertainment. 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And on Sunday, the Party in the Park Hip Hop Fest takes over, featuring Wiz Khalifa and DaBaby. 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I'm Rose Ortega.
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2: Good morning. This report brought to you by the all-new North Fork Moto Casino, opening this fall in Madera on Highway 99. We got a problem with a crash right now, South Franklin Avenue at East Lincoln. There is some debris, southbound 99 Shaw Avenue. It's on the off-ramp, but it is causing a little bit of slowdown. Southbound 99 Avenue 12 and a half. Some debris there that's causing a slow.
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It's now 8:30. You've got the Mega Morning Show. 62 degrees is really nice this morning. 88 this afternoon. The overnight lows are getting lower and lower. We like that. Great sleeping weather. Just open the windows and enjoy, right? Here's Prince and the Revolution. Take me with you on Mega 97.9.

0: Prince and Take Me With You. Mega 97.9, 834, Jeffrey Davis. Mega Music Marathon Workday Kickoff. I'm here till 10, of course. We have SWV coming up, and also Zapp and Roger, Bless Ashanti, Frankie Smith, and the Ghost Town DJs. Hey, check this out. How about going to Mexico? We've got, this is really cool. 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It's very easy. And then coming up in 2 weeks, we're going to be giving away a trip a day with special national keywords. Those are on the way, too. So as we team up with Dream Resorts, a lot of cool things we're going to be giving away. 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And good luck to you from Mega 97.9. 8:35, and we take one more look at traffic with Greg Lane.
1: There is a slowdown right now on northbound 99 at the 180 connector. And we have an injury accident at South Frankfort at East Lincoln. In Madera, some slowdowns at southbound 99 at Avenue 24 and a half. This report is brought to you by the all-new North Fork Mono Casino, opening this October in Madera, off of High.
2: 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They are currently trading at 57%, meaning a $100 trade pays out $170 if they win on Monday night. Download Kelce, use code FAN to get $25 when you trade $25. K-A-L-S-H-I. 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

The Valley's old school, Mega 97.9, Rihanna. You don't need an umbrella now, but you probably heard about Super El Nino. 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

0: That's Marvin Gaye. Let's get it on. Mega 97.9, Jeffrey Davis on a beautiful Monday. Mega Music Marathon. We got that coming up for your workday. Whitney Houston on the way. Also Lenny Kravitz, Johnny Kemp. We have Tower of Power, who you will see at the Big Fresno Fair, and we will...
1: Pro football is back, and so are the predictions. 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

The Valley's old school Mega 97.9 into a Mega Music Marathon, and Lenny Kravitz is going out to Visalia this morning. It ain't over till it's over. 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

That was yesterday. Today, it's a Monday. On the Valley's Old School, it's Mega 97.9, a couple of minutes after 10 o'clock here at the Mega Studios at Radio City. I am your neighbor, Gabe, just vibing with you on a Lunis. Look, check it. Mira, expose, Joe. I want to know, it's a Mega Music Marathon. 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And enough of me. Lisa, Cole J.

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Okay, Sugar Pine Smokehouse Sweet Deal coming up on Thursday. 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

kicking off that mega music marathon Monday edition here on the Valley's Old School. It's Mega 97.9 rolling around. I see a few of my favorites getting requested. I'm going to try to get this in. Uptown Funk, some Mark Ronson. I see James Brown. We all going to feel good today. It's Monday. We're back to work. It's Mega 97.9.

couple of minutes after 11 o'clock here at Radio City at the Mega Studios. I'm your neighbor Gabe on the Valley's Old School Mega 97.9 Mega Music Marathon right now. That's what's happening. And I am looking for more songs to play. I got Mary Jane Girls from Casey and JoJo. We got Mariah Carey before we jump into the mix later on today. Maybe some Jennifer Lopez too. I don't know if I'll have time.

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You need tickets? We got them. 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With Jeff Davis in the morning. He's got a stack.

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The Valley's Old School, it's Mega 97.9. If nobody's appreciating you, I'm appreciating you, because today is National Sober Day. Not a lot of people appreciate the struggles that some of our peoples have gone through and took that decision to finally get clean. National Sober Day today. So give a high five to those folks that took that plunge. They deserve it. Second chances, third chances, whatever it is, as long as you did it.

0: I was going to stop and get some donuts today, and I did not. It's National Cream-Filled Donut Day, and I'm kicking myself because my cafecito right now would have been really good with the cream-filled donut.
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I'm only saying because the guy's real artsy and I got the real expensive ones. 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It's National Coloring Day and I'm just here in the studio coloring some race cars, gobstopper colors all over the place. 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

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Shout out Jessica. I heard me say dreams, resort, and spas. And first thing she replied was, tell me more. We're making it happen. 4 days, 3 nights, all-inclusive trip for four. One of the 16 incredible dream resorts throughout Mexico. Just listen to Mega to win. That's all you got to do. Jess has details after two. It's Mega 97.9.

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A sweet deal going live on Friday here on the Valley's Old School. 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It's BC's Pizza. I know you know who I was talking about when I said Oktoberfest. 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

Holiday season's right around the corner. Jeff Davis in the morning, Trans-Siberian Orchestra. 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Jeff Davis in the morning, Trans-Siberian Orchestra, but the valley's old school. 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

Coming up after 2, Jess the Mixaholic. 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Have a great rest of your day. Be a good neighbor. Increase the peace and stop running red lights. Okay? All righty.

Today, doing the dip with something easy to do today, you just can't do it, right? You gotta stretch it out, man. 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You're gonna be out for the season. 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Hang out. 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

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How about a little tropical trip? Get out of Fresno, wherever you're at, right? Kermit, I know you want to get out of there, right? A little dream luxury tropical vacation happening in Mexico, and I will get you into it. I'll let you know how in a bit on Mega 97.9.

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right, so if you just tune in right now, we're hooking it up, man. We got the dream luxury tropical vacation for you in Mexico. We got 16 dream resorts. You can pick and choose which one you want to go to for four. Yeah, we're going to fly you there too, man. So get yourself into win right now. 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Good luck.

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All your favorites on stage, Stevie B, the Cover Girls. We got Trinir, Noel, Johnny O, Seduction, Connie making an appearance again here in Fresno. So many of your favorites. 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

0: get robbed. 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Yeah. 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

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It's hard to be like in a good mood after yesterday's defeat, right, Cowboy fans? I know, man. Listen, what happened? All I could say, all I was doing.

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So I went to a cowboy party last night, right? It was horrible. I know, right, cowboy fans? We gotta get back to work, man.

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The Freestyle Explosion going down November 14th. Don't miss out on this. Stevie B, Cover Girls. You even got Nice and Wild. John Mins, the original singer, will be there as well doing his spill. Get your tickets.

0: 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This guy will be on stage along with all your favorites. Connie will be there. George Zaman. You got Johnny O. Seduction. Noel. Trenier. So many on stage. It's going to be a lot of fun. Don't miss out on this. 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

0: 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Happy Monday. Hope your Monday went good. Right? I know. It's so weird. This weekend went too fast. Right? I hate fast weekends. It's just too fast for me, man. Seriously. Hope you had a good day today. Coming up in a bit, more of your favorites. Plus that mix I like to do at 5. We're going to act like it's Friday again. Why not? Yeah, it's coming up at 5 o'clock. Hang out with me.
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3: In Madera, we have a hit-and-run accident. Northbound 99 at the 4th Street exit. Here in Fresno, we have a two-vehicle accident, northbound 99 at the Stanislaus Street exit. Just south of Fresno, we have a two-vehicle accident at Marks and Lincoln Avenues. And west of Kerman, we have a two-vehicle accident, Stateway 180 at James Road. This traffic report is brought to you by Chichanzi Gold Reserve.
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0: 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It's almost time to clock out for some of us, right? Some of us are already dead. You're at happy hour right now. Yeah, coming up in a bit, that mix I like to do at 5. Hang out.
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